0: JXJ.
1: Yo, open up, man.
2: Yo, what do you want, man?
1: My girl just caught me.
2: You made her catch you?
1: I don't know how I let this happen.
2: But who?
1: The girl next door, you know? I don't know what to do.
2: So it wasn't you.
1: All right.

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He's banging on the bongos like it's

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1: We have already in the past produced records. These records were successful and produced considerable results. But the funds have been spent and very well spent. And for this reason, we are now producing a new, unique record.

0: 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YXY, tu mundo. YXY.
1: You got the money?
2: You got the stuff?
1: Yeah, I got the stuff. But where'd you get the money?
2: Close by.
1: You got the money in the car?
2: No,
1: the chaggy.

Vivan los noventas con Stanley Valladares en YXY, tu mundo. Get up on your feet before the night.

sell yourself or you'll be sold. For a nickel, not a bag of gold. Behold, what you've been told. Bust the bubble and release the load.